A fantasize that it was you who made the man with the accordion to serenade me every Saturday. And I pretend to be moved. Every Tuesday, I search for you in the light key. In the counters with the round orange ones, the reds, and the fluffy browns.

0: 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Genau, keine Jammerei, denn wir haben ganz starke Stimmen und wir fangen an mit, Momentchen, wo bin ich jetzt? Also, ich wollte mit Sudan anfangen.
1: Dear ladies, dear sisters, salute to our fitness and struggle for a fair world for us women. This year, 8th of March, come at a time when women are under the direct threat of a war that started in Ukraine, and where Ukrainian and Russian and immigrant women are now paying the price of a war in death, displacement, and loss of loved ones. Dear sisters, dear comrades, Sudanese women, as usual, are at the forefront of the ongoing revolution in Sudan. This revolution is not only against the military coup of the tails of the al-Bashir regime and its security committee led by General al-Burhan and his deputy, the leader of the Janjaweed militia, Himeti. Rather, it is the national liberation battle in every sense of the word. The revolution are today represented by the recent committees and the mass of women in all their organizations. At the front, the forefront of which is the Sudanese Women's Union and the No to Women's Operation Initiative, in addition to other revolutionary forces such as the unions, demands for this, and political parties, are facing the arrogance of the international community represented by the TRICA countries. These are the UK, the USA, Norway, and the European Union. With their shameful agreement, the United Nations pressures the Sudanese people to accept their colonial project in Sudan, supported by reactionary Arab countries in the region. The shameful behavior of the international community, the United Nations and Sudanese neighbors' contradicts the right of the Sudanese people to choose their own political system, thus increases the suffering of Sudanese women by forcing them to live under the political system imposed on them that adopts the policies of international community and its financial institutions. This system that cuddles with neoliberalism and global imperialism crushes women's opportunity for justice and dignity. Dear sisters, dear comrades, the situation in Sudan is inseparable from what's happening in Ukraine, as the world today is witnessing a new division between the capitalist powers, as the conflict is a struggle for influence and the war is taking place politically and militarily over resources, and working class people worldwide are the ones who pay their stability, peace, and prosperity as a price for these ambitions. Evidence for this is the recent visit of the Vice President of the Sudan Sovereignty Council, the leader of the Janjaweed militia, Himeti, to Russia. Now suggested that its result was the establishment of the naval military base for Russia in the Red Sea. We as Sudanese women refuse to let our country turn into a theater for the great powers' struggle to redivide the countries of the world. We reject the presence of the military bases in the Red Sea. just as we reject the presence of the

0: Hot dog. Free man, yeah. I know how it be, man. You know, get down on that motherfucker. Yeah. I remember I was on bail and shit, you know what I'm saying? And this damn, the beat ran out. Fuck it, that's enough right there.
1: So, dann schauen wir uns noch an, was hier so abgeht. Wir haben
2: Boston.

0: Check it out now.
1: Rub it up, Shane. Shit is ill.
0: Being that we live in a motherfucking trife life.
1: You know what happened the other day, right?
0: It's only right.
1: We put you on to what happened, son. You ain't gonna believe it.